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Guaranteed human. On

It has started to leak on the internet that Madden 27 for your favorite play system. It looks like the cover athlete is going to be Caleb Williams. Now, usually when a featured athlete gets put on the Madden cover, that equals a curse. So I am hoping that this is going to be the curse that doesn't stick to the Bears. But good to see the Iceman on the cover. Shine down, Rock 95.5.

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It goes right in the Red Hot Chili Peppers like a champ. We make warm weather just sound and feel better. 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
0: And we go straight into Soundgarden's Black Hole Sun on Chicago's Rock Station. It's Rock 95.5. My name is Daniel. I'm here till 9 o'clock. It's still Sunday Funday. You can always call in sick tomorrow, right?

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we don't back down from Jack Squad around here at Chicago's Rock Station, Rock 95.5, the station that gives you free chainsaws on Fridays. And starting tomorrow morning, Breaking Benjamin tickets, Summer of 99 with the Morning Moshpit and Walt Klinger also has Breaking Benjamin and Summer of 99 tickets, and Pack a Bone has Night 2 Summer 99 featuring Creed. That, my friends, is what I call a Monday to remember.

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You're hanging out with us on Chicago's Rock Station, Rock 95.5. 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That's a genius move. That's what we do here at Rock 95.5. We do that. We play music like Pierce the Evil. So

I don't give a darn about my bad reputation. That's why I use my t-shirts as napkins. That's how we get down here in Chicago. The real ones know. It's Ghost. It's Rock 95.5. Make it louder.

don't know how you felt about it, but I had a great time hanging out with you on a sunny night. Thanks for making it a good one. My name is Daniel. Off to the Metro, back to the Southwest suburbs to celebrate Orland Park's 134th birthday. Hopefully LaGrange can get fixed for their next birthday, huh?

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2: You know, it's not too often we get a week like this where we get all of this great new music. So when we do, we're going to bathe in it. And that's why we have New Noise, an hour of new rock tunes. What's going on? I am Walt. So much great stuff to play for you tonight, including new music from The Who. That's H-U. Also, Five Finger Death Punch, Violet Grohl, A Perfect Circle, Greta Van Fleet, a new number one song at rock. But let's begin with another big record that dropped on Friday. Shinedown released their eighth album, and it is called Eight. This is on there. This is called Young Again. New Noise from Shinedown on Rock 95.5.

super cool song from Eva Under Fire with Maria Brink singing. She sings for In This Moment. Great collaboration there. That's called Villainous. It's Walt. This is New Noise, an hour of new rock tunes. And I'd love to get your feedback. Let me know what songs you like, which ones you don't like. Send me a text at 844-955-9550. Maybe it's this new one from Breaking Benjamin. This is Something Wicked. New Noise on Rock 95.5.

is the new number one song at Rock. I love this band so much. Sleep Theory from Memphis. That's called Words Are Worthless. If you haven't seen them live yet, they're going to be in town for the Summer of 99 and Beyond Festival, playing day two alongside Creed. It's Walt. This is New Noise, an hour of new rock tunes. Another new song that just dropped on Friday. How about this brand new one from Greta Van Fleet? For a while, we were scared that they were breaking up, but no, they were just teasing new music. New one is called Play Your Games. It's New Noise from Greta Van Fleet on Rock 95.5.

From Ashes to New, that's their former number one song, Drag Me. It's Waltz's new noise in Hour of New Rock News. Now, this week began with a new song coming out of nowhere on Wednesday from A Perfect Circle. It's great to have Maynard back. And yeah, there's going to be some tour days for A Perfect Circle later this year. Check out this new song. It's called Starless. It's new noise on Rock 95.5.

Following in her dad's footsteps, isn't she? That's Violet Grohl. She just released her debut album on Friday called Be Sweet to Me, and that is called Cool Buzz. What a rocker from Violet Grohl. So let's play Dad. He's got a new album out called Your Favorite Toy. This is on there. This is Window. New noise from Foo Fighters on Rock 95.5.

They're celebrating their 20th this year. Five Finger Death Punch, something new from them called Eye of the Storm. And we're going to see them this year. They're playing at Credit Union One Amphitheater August 19th. Get those tickets at Ticketmaster.com. It's Walt. How about these guys? Going to be in town with Rob Zombie and Marilyn Manson at Credit Union One Amphitheater in September. This is The Who. That's H-U. They're the Mongolian throat metaler band. They're hooking up with Johnny Hawkins from Nevermore on this song. This is called Lost Soul. New noise from The Who on Rock 95.5.

0: driver. It's your speakers, not your mom.
1: Matt, if she was here, she'd probably say buckling up might save your life. And as annoying as that sounds, she may be right on this one. Click it or tick it. It's not a game. This message is WCHI certified.

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0: We have what your alcoholic beverage that you drink on a date says about you.
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0: It says,
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0: Those who say shots are their go-to drink come across as the most confident daters. If you're doing shots on a date, that's a red flag to me.
1: I always do like a shot and a beer.
0: Yeah?
1: I'm not doing shots. It's not a shot, shot. I'm not like blind them up, but I'll do a shot and then have a few beers.
0: You're like a boiler maker?
1: Yeah.
0: Yeah? How about you?
2: I'd probably sip a whiskey neat.
0: Mm. Yeah, but not a shot.
2: But I'm not just shooting back.
0: Yeah.
2: Like, let's have a wild time today.
1: Let's go.
0: Yeah,
1: maybe when I was 21.
0: Yeah, yeah. This says people who take their drinks neat and those who love a classic margarita. Also confident daters.
2: Nice. Yeah. Bang, bang.
0: Mm-hmm. Singles who prefer their cocktails on the rocks and tequila drinkers are more likely to initiate a connection. Yeah.
2: Yes, we know.
0: Tequila makes me want to connect.
2: Margarita Maria.
0: Yeah. More than half of singles identify as straight tequila, seeing themselves as bold, emotionally open, and spontaneous. And every now and then, we like

0: don't like flying. It's one of my least favorite things to do. Mm-hmm. I don't like sitting still in general, let alone for long periods of time. United now is introducing what they're calling the, quote, relaxed row, which will let you turn all three seats into a bed slash couch.
1: I like that.
0: So have you ever gotten on a plane and you get what I like to call a poor man's first class and just happen to not have two people next to you?
2: Yeah.
0: So you have the row? Well, what United's doing
2: luxury
0: is they're making it so there's a part like, you know where your feet would go?
2: Yep.
0: There's a part on the seat that flips up so it's flat there.
2: Yeah.
0: And then they're giving you a pad to go over the whole thing so all the little cracks and crevices are even. Mm. And you can have like your own little couch thing. I could fly anywhere if I could do this. My legs will be sticking out far, but
1: I would want to know, is this something we start the flight with? Is this something that gets brought out 30 minutes after we get in the air?
0: No, you book it before.
1: No. I mean, like, is my couch ready when I arrive on the plane?
0: Hell yeah, it is.
1: Oh.
0: Yeah, totally.
1: Oh.
0: Yeah.
3: Okay. I do have thoughts, because often a thing that airlines do, and the reason why you see people getting dragged off of flights when they're like, I had a ticket, like, I know I need to get to where I'm going, then they're like, oh, sorry, we oversold it.
0: Mm-hmm.
3: What happens to the oversold flights?
0: Well, it is interesting because you're taking up three seats.
3: Exactly.
0: But what do they care? I bet the price of it, because we don't have a technical price yet. Nobody can find it online. It's got to be that you just pay for three seats.
1: Times three, yeah.
0: And somebody was saying online, they're like, that's still cheaper than business class.
3: Yeah.
1: Accurate.
0: You can lay down?
1: Oh,
0: my God. I could fly anywhere.
1: Yeah.
3: Also, does that mean they're going to be overbooking the rest of the flight, too? Like, are we going to lose the opportunities where every now and then you get that luck where there are two people not next to you?
0: I went on an overbooked flight once, and they said, does anybody want to take a flight later? We'll pay you.
3: Mm-hmm. Yeah, the vouchers.
0: They gave me $2,000.
3: Nice.
0: It was like three times what the flight was even worth.
3: Hell yeah.
0: Always take that option. They say, okay, let me get out real quick. Hey, to be mayor, so wrap me up. Over 200 planes will be equipped with 12 new rows in the back of the plane that will have the bedding, the relaxed row, so to speak. So
1: I don't hate it.
0: Kind of fun.
3: Give us leg room, though.

0: not war.
1: AI fatigue has already set in, and it's still a brand new technology.
0: Crazy.
1: According to a new survey, while majority of Americans are now using AI to some degree, 54% are already getting tired of hearing about it. 46% of those surveyed said AI is everywhere and almost impossible to escape. It changed everything when it replaced your Google search, honestly.
2: Yep, I agree.
3: I hate the lies that are being portrayed against me in the form of AI. That's what I don't like.
1: You mean the footage documentation of you kicking puppies?
4: I saw you running down the Chicago River, diving into the river because the dogs were chasing you back.
1: Yeah.
4: Or when you transformed into Spider-Man and shot your web out and climbed the building.
3: For all of you highly intelligent listeners, if you would like to see some shoddy AI
1: for
3: lying
1: all of them,
3: against
1: for
3: me,
1: both of them. I'll read that one.
3: Head on over to the Morning Mosh Pit socials. It's a travesty, you know, when so many lies are placed against you. I'm tired of AI, too, as well, in this war.
1: And that's why you're taking out your anger on puppies, because you can't have an AI to kick.
3: I have never.
1: But a little teeny tiny baby with those big eyes looking up at you, you just go, boom! And then do you feel better?
4: Boy, that Rottweiler almost bit your arm as you jumped into the Chicago River. I'm posting right now, at Morning Mosh.
1: Yeah, as you should.
3: Oh, you just had it ready, huh?
4: At Morning Mosh Pit. Yeah, well, I mean, I got the video from someone. They sent it to me.
1: Documentation.
3: Who sent
1: like
3: it
1: that?
3: To you? What's their name?
4: Some guy named at JeffLoves955 is his,
3: okay.
4: his account.
1: He seems great.
4: Whoa, this one. I mean, look at right in front of the bean kicking a golden retriever into
1: all
4: the sky.
1: All the way into space.
4: Oh, my God. It's in space.
3: No, who sent you that one?
4: That was Sarah Loves Morning Mosh. That's her at Sarah Loves Morning Mosh.
1: Yeah.
3: Sounds very credible.
1: Honestly.
3: Not like a burner account.
1: It would be nice if you would play for the Bears with a foot like that, but instead you take it out on the puppies.
4: I would wonder if our listeners could jump on AI and make some stuff, maybe.

0: I tell you what, I do not feel closer to God after listening to that song. I feel like doing a little sinning.
1: On a Monday?
0: On a Monday. A Monday fun day, if you will. Good morning. My name is Maria Palmer.
1: I'm Michael.
0: This is the Morning Mosh Pit. Usually we have a Maris here.
1: Mm-hmm.
0: He is currently lost on lower Wacker Drive. He went after a Pokemon and Pokemon Go got carried away.
1: Yeah, he's it's a little damp down there. He's chasing some Charizards in the rain.
0: Is it damp?
1: It's a little damp down there.
0: Oh, yeah. Okay, let's just guess.
2: Michael's obsession with clouds cannot be overstated.
3: It went up to the cloud.
4: And you can't get it down from the clouds?
3: Nobody understands the cloud. It's a mystery.
2: Here's weather.
1: Isn't Charizard a fire thing?
0: It is.
1: So that doesn't make sense.
0: Yeah, I can't go after the fire one in the rain.
1: I'm learning a little more.
0: Slowly but surely.
1: It's going to be gross today. Kind of warm, humid, cloudy. Might see a little more rain later. Wet out there right now. Probably slick because it hasn't rained in a while. So if you're driving around, be oil on the roads. What?
0: Nothing.
1: Tuesday, Wednesday, looking sunny. Highs in the upper 70s. Thursday, high of 85. And then we're going to hit just some rainy, hot weather for the weekend. So get out and enjoy it this week.
0: All right. So we are warm and wet this week.
1: Mm-hmm.
0: Let's go. Cell phones.
1: Yeah.
0: Schools.
1: Yes.
0: Bills.
1: It's been banned. They've banned the cell phones in schools.
0: Okay. Let's discuss.
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0: station. Your kids cannot take their cell phones into the classroom anymore.
1: Interesting.
0: Very interesting. Last night, Illinois lawmakers passed a statewide school cell phone restriction bill. Passed both chambers of the Senate down there, and it requires public school districts and charter schools to adopt and implement a policy banning student use of wireless communication devices during instructional time. Now, it's different between middle schools and primary schools and high schools. High schools have more flexibility. They can have their phones during lunch breaks, stuff like that. But elementary and middle schools, it is what they're calling a bell-to-bell ban.
1: Interesting.
0: No phones in the classroom, under the roof of the school. Period.
1: I don't know if I love it. I get what they're going for. I don't know that I want it legally codified. You know what I mean? I don't know if I want the state government to be the ones that make that call, as much as I would rather the school or the school board or whatever that case may be. But I don't know. I don't know that I love that.
0: Yeah, it is interesting because you think about just the general communication that we have with each other, and how if I was a parent, I would want to be able to get hold of my kid if I needed to. But then again, when I was growing up, I didn't have a cell phone in school and I was fine. They'd call the school.
1: But we also didn't have the option.
0: That's true.
1: So you had other systems kind of in place. So if like they wanted to find you, they were going to find you. But I would say that it's probably going to make it difficult for kids that have, say, disabilities.
0: I was just going to get it. There's exceptions.
1: Oh, okay.
0: So if you do have teacher-approved educational use, so okay. If you're using something to learn, emergencies or health safety issues.
1: Okay.
0: So you could have a phone then.
1: Okay.
0: Or medical needs per a physician. You have to have a note, though. And then different, like if you don't speak English well. You can use it to translate stuff.
1: Yeah.
0: Stuff like that. So there are some exceptions, but I think overall, if I was a parent, I would think that, yeah, that's a good idea. And if I was a kid, I would think I could probably pay better attention if I didn't have my phone. It's one less thing.
1: Yeah.
0: I'm still going to get distracted by everything else.
1: I was going to say, we, as two people with ADHD who didn't have cell phones growing up in school, but still found a way to get distracted. Yeah, I don't know if that's the biggest problem.
0: We're talking about this before the show. We're like, what did we both get in trouble for in school?
1: Talking.
0: That's right.
1: Talking up a storm.
0: LOL.
1: LOL. What a job.

0: certainly need to know. It's a hell of a community service. I'll tell you that much.
1: Things.
2: I feel like Maris right now. Yeah. This is fun.
1: You look just like him.
2: Thanks. Five things to look forward to in June.
1: He does it better.
2: Okay.
1: All right.
2: In sports, the Stanley Cup Finals start tomorrow. And the NBA Finals get going Wednesday. Some good sports going on out there this month.
1: That is hockey and baseball. Basketball. Basketball. Oh, my God. I knew what it was. I'm just tired. Okay, go ahead.
2: The first official day of summer is June 21st. That also happens to be Father's Day.
1: Yeah.
2: A little Father's Day going on this year. Something we're going to talk about a little more later. I'm super excited about the Red Bull spinoff. Is going on June 13th at the 12th Street Beach. It is this is how they explain it, because I won't be able to explain it, right? Because it's kind of specific. A high-energy, free-to-spectate event where teams build two custom, non-motorized tandem bicycles and race them across a narrow floating obstacle course over water.
1: How do we enter?
2: It might be too close for
1: them,
2: because it's 2 weeks away.
1: Is it going to come back?
2: I'm sure. Yeah, probably.
1: Okay, we got to do it.
2: There's insane wipeouts on this thing, because they're like on a thin track. So
1: of course.
2: It's going to be fun.
1: Incredible.
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1: I want it all.
2: How'd I do on five things?
1: It was good. It was different.
2: Okay. Still okay, though?
1: It was good.
2: Five things that you can look forward to in June.
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3: Mostly cloudy out there today, a high of 69, but tomorrow and Wednesday looking a lot better. Mostly sunny, a high of 72 Tuesday and 78 Wednesday.
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0: Yeah.
1: You any good at fighting?
0: No.
1: Well, that's not good. You are going to be a casualty in the inevitable human versus robot war.
2: News from the front of the inevitable human robot war.
1: Okay, so Ferrari releases its brand new vehicle. It's called a Luce.
0: Okay.
1: $600,000.
0: Damn.
1: Of course it is. It's all electric.
0: Mm, okay.
1: I think that's cool. Here's what grinds my gears. That's a car pun. Like, can keep up if you can, 0 to 60, you know, buddy? That's another car one. So the CEO of Lamborghini, their rivals, say that this is proof that Lamborghini's decision to kill its all-electric vehicle was the right way to go for his company. So what Lamborghini is saying is that Ferrari's car has failed because it's electric. This is not the issue. The issue with the Ferrari is that it doesn't look like what you want a Ferrari to look like.
0: Yeah, I saw pictures of it. I think it looks cool, but it doesn't look like a Ferrari.
1: It doesn't look like a Ferrari. It's not giving cool sports car like compensation because I have small packages.
0: Yeah.
1: Kind of deal.
0: Well, my ex had a, they had a GT Mustang and I would go drive it around. There's something about that growl.
1: Yeah.
0: Ooh, you know, that thing, even when it's sitting idling, you're like, wow. But I think, is that what the argument is probably? Is they like the gas-powered engine. This is how it's been forever. That kind of thing.
1: I think that that's what Lamborghini is trying to do, but that's also the competitor. So I think he's just kind of talking crap.
0: Interesting.
1: Yeah, I because no one's really saying anything about it being electric. They're saying that it looks like a mom car, and they're kind of right.
0: That's true.
1: And I think that that's just crapping on electric vehicles, which are ultimately, I mean, I don't actually know anything. I'm not an expert, so like, don't take anything as I say as law ever. But theoretically, better for the environment than a normal gas-powered car. And also, who can afford gas these days? Not me.
0: Well, listen, this reminds me. I got to clean. I think 3 out of 4 of my Lamborghinis haven't been cleaned in weeks.
1: You work in radio. They don't pay us pittance.
0: I got a Civic.
1: But yeah, I think that this is just talking smack about electric vehicles for no reason. All of these issues can be fixed. You can make a cool looking vehicle. If you like those sounds, those can be programmed in. Half of them already
0: true,
1: are.
0: Yeah, that's funny. That's so true.
1: I don't know. I just think that this is them talking smack so that the robots can win. They're going to take us out with all the gas fumes and win the human versus robot war.
2: This was news from the front of the inevitable human robot war.

0: Hey, Kathy.
1: Hello.
2: Hey, Kathy.
0: We are so ready to play Pit Happens with you. You know how this goes, Kathy, but I got to tell dear listener real quick the gist of it all. It's basically D&D light. We put you in a situation. It is up to the roll of the dice whether or not you get kicked out by security. But you also have to come up with a good strategy to do that. We're putting you in a real life situation, a pituation,
2: yeah,
0: if you will. Kathy, today we are going to be down at Oak Street Beach.
2: Oh, Oak
0: we
2: Street
0: are
2: Beach.
0: Doing Pilates. Hey, what's up? It's me and Mikey and you. We have our little yoga mats down on the sand. Not good for Mikey.
2: Mm-hmm.
0: Mikey hates sand.
2: Yeah.
0: Mikey's getting sand in his crack.
2: Yeah.
0: He does not enjoy it.
2: Oh, now I'm uncomfortable.
0: Mikey starts pitching a fit.
2: Now I'm chafing.
0: There's sand getting on other people's yoga mats now.
2: Now I'm flailing my towel. I'm trying to get sand off.
0: The tide's coming in. Now things are getting a little wet. Mikey's freaking out and throwing a tantrum. Security, not good. They're looking over at us. Kathy, what are you doing?
1: Honestly, I'm with Mike. I hate sand too. Maybe I go up to security and I offer them $20 each and say, we're just ramping up a Pilates. Be with the flow. Namaste. Peace. We'll be out of here in 5 minutes.
2: I love her.
0: I do too. All right. Negotiating Kathy here to save the day. Let's see how it goes.
2: Let's roll for bribe them. Oh, hell. It blew all the way over on the thing. It's still rolling. And a six!
0: A six! Yes! Kathy, no surprise there. You are absolutely perfect, which means you have rightfully earned this pair of tickets to see Limp Bizkit at the Summer of 99 and Beyond Festival, madam.
1: Oh, my gosh. I'm so excited.
2: Yeah,
1: I've been
2: what a
1: about
2: show.
1: This concert for months. Oh, my gosh. I'm so excited. And I never win anything.
0: Oh, you won today. Honestly, I feel like I won. You're so delightful. Kathy, who are you going to take with you?
1: Thank you? Oh, I don't know.
0: All right.
1: My sister?
0: Ooh, I love a little girl date. Yeah. Let's go.
2: Also playing that day is Seven Dust, Kitty, Puddle of Mud, Slay Squad, Cypress Hill, and Limp Bizkit. So you get a whole bunch of bands.
1: Oh my gosh.
0: And if you want tickets, dear listener, go get them now at Ticketmaster.com. All thanks to Live Nation.
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0: have a list of America's top 10 favorite ice cream flavors, I would argue that there's no way number one is number one.
1: Really?
0: Yeah.
1: Oh, now you got me hooked.
0: We're going to get right into it. Number 10 is Rocky Road.
1: Fine.
0: It's a great flavor.
1: Yeah, great.
0: Number 9, coffee. I do love some coffee ice cream, I'm not going to lie. Number 8, cookies and cream. Number 7, birthday cake.
1: Oh, I love birthday cake.
0: Really?
1: So. Not, I wouldn't pick it over other ones, but I do like birthday cake.
0: I certainly wouldn't pick it over those three. Those three are pretty high up there on my list. Number 6, Neapolitan.
1: Eh.
0: That's for like birthday parties.
1: It's fine.
0: When you want something for everyone.
1: Yeah.
0: Number 5, vanilla.
1: I would have thought vanilla would have been higher.
0: Me
1: too. I
0: feel
1: like throughout life, whenever I go get ice cream with people, a lot of people get vanilla.
0: You're going to be so livid when you hear number
1: really?
0: One, I'm telling you. Number 4, chocolate.
1: Okay. So we're not doing the Ben and Jerry's then.
0: No.
1: This is just straight flavors, because I would guess that Half-Baked would have been in there.
0: Oh, Half-Baked is number one for everyone.
1: Yeah,
0: there.
1: Yeah, right.
0: Number 3 is cookie dough.
1: Okay. 3, huh? All right.
0: Number 2.
1: Chocolate?
0: Chocolate chip.
1: All right.
0: Number 1 is strawberry.
1: What?
0: Strawberry.
1: No, first of all,
0: this is some BS.
1: I have no problem with strawberry. I like it occasionally, but it's not number 1.
0: It's not number
1: Who made this list?
0: It's so far from number 1. This is so stupid. Doesn't matter. It's so far from number 1 that there is a great family movie based off of a book. It's called Cloudy with a Chance of Meatballs. And the one joke that I remember from that movie, because it made me laugh so hard, was when it started raining ice cream and they had like a Neapolitan spread. And a bunch of kids were in chocolate. They were like, oh, chocolate's my favorite. And the next kids were like, vanilla's my favorite. There was one kid in strawberry. And the punchline, he goes, I love strawberry. It can't be number one. They lied to us in these studies. Why are we funding them? I don't have money for this.

Attention, station employees. Yes, you could have been anything, but you chose radio. Adjust accordingly. Thank you.

0: You know what I love more than anything, Mikey?
1: What's that?
0: Contributing to a conversation quite heavily.
1: Yeah?
2: Yeah. Anyway, what are we doing right now?
1: Sports!
2: I have a lot to say, but you start.
1: The NBA Finals get going on Wednesday.
2: That's basketball.
1: Yes, the New York Knicks versus the San Antonio Spurs. The Knicks... New York's going crazy. The Knicks haven't been there forever. But the Knicks were good. Last time the Knicks were good, frankly, was back when like Jordan was playing. I mean...
2: Yeah. What's a Knick?
1: It's a Knickerbocker. And I don't know what that is either.
2: Okay.
1: You want to look it up while I'm telling you more things?
2: Yes, please.
1: So yeah, first game Wednesday, 8:30 Eastern time for the tip-off.
2: It is slang for a New Yorker.
1: Huh. All right.
2: All right.
1: Cool.
2: Cool.
1: NHL Finals. The Stanley Cup Finals.
2: That's hockey. Hang on.
1: Start tomorrow. Maria is running the board today.
2: They do this one for
1: hockey.
2: That's
1: a good one, yeah.
2: Yeah.
1: The Stanley Cup Finals underway starting tomorrow. Vegas Golden Knights versus the Carolina Hurricanes. Game one, 8 p.m. Eastern time for puck drop out there. Cubbies lost 2 out of 3 over the weekend. Still, some good stuff happened, though, man. I know you guys saw this, and if you didn't, there was a very specific situation where Pete Crow Armstrong was up to bat against the Cardinals. And have you heard of the tarps off thing, Maria?
0: No.
1: So guys are basically going and taking their shirts off in the baseball stadiums and like filling up a section and then like swinging their shirts over their heads.
2: I gotta get to a baseball stadium. What?
1: Boy, your eyes lit right up.
2: Oh my god.
1: You're like, hold on, I'm interested in sports.
2: I'll join. Let's go. What's up, boys?
1: And so they're chanting. They're like, overrated at Pete Crow Armstrong.
2: Snap.
1: And he hit a home run right into that section.
2: That had to feel so good.
1: Yeah. And then the guy who caught it, because you know, if you're the other team hits a home run, you throw it back on the field.
2: Oh.
1: He's a Cardinals fan. He's like, he's got the ball and he goes to throw it back on the field and has such a bad throw that it like lands in the section lower, like a few rows below him, and a Cubs fan picks it up and takes it home.
2: That's awesome.
1: Yeah, it was awesome. So there's some fun stuff going on with the Cubs. Still kind of slipping out there a little bit though, but that'll happen. It's early in the season. Now, Maria.
2: Yes.
1: And I know you know about this.
2: I know.
1: The White Sox are on an absolute tear.
0: Can we say that we're surprised? Those are my boys.
1: That might be why Maris isn't here today. His Tigers team got swept over at Wright Field over
2: really?
1: The weekend. Yes.
2: Oh, no, he's definitely crying.
1: The White Sox beat them every single game.
2: Oh,
1: absolutely incredible stuff going on over there on the south side. As a matter of fact, the White Sox one spot out of first place in their division.
2: I'm going to talk so much crap to him tomorrow. I have no right. I'm going to do it anyway.
1: Just be ready to go.
2: I am so ready.
1: Man, let's see here. As far as the Bears go, this is interesting. You know, the mega projects bill, HB 910, that was basically going to take the Bears to Arlington Heights. Well, it did not pass over the night in the Senate overnight. And so they scrambled. They made a new bill, which is now that they passed in the Senate at 3:39 a.m. I know. I don't even want to.
2: You know, gonna, bill passing time.
1: Perfectly normal. Perfectly healthy.
2: Yep.
1: Which they now say will either keep the Bears in Chicago or the Bears will go to Indiana. However, the House, everybody adjourned before the House voted on it. And some people are saying they don't think the House will pass it. So we could be. If I was a betting man now, I'm starting to think this is looking real bad. The Bears have said they don't want to do specific things here in Chicago. And this bill has those things in it. So do they just go to Indiana?
2: So what you're saying is we've actually made no progress on
1: this
2: front.
1: No, we're still spinning our wheels out there.
2: That's NASCAR.
1: Yeah, that's right.
2: Hey.
1: And the Chicago Wolves split 2 games out in Colorado.
2: Going back to this one. Oh, no, not that one. This one.
1: Yes.
2: Okay, yeah. Okay.
1: Split series for the Chicago Wolves out in Colorado, and they're coming back home now for a couple games at Allstate Arena.
3: Go Wolves.

0: All week we got Limp Bizkit and Breaking Benjamin tickets. Rock 95.5, Chicago's Rock Station. The Morning Mosh Pit is on. I'm Michael.
1: I'm Maria Palmer.
0: Maris out hunting Pokemon this morning.
1: Yep.
0: And it is National Dinosaur Day.
1: Dinosaur Day. Well, really for us, Dinosaur Day is on June 13th.
0: That's true.
1: At the Field Museum for Dino Derby, but go on.
0: They made a poll here. More than 1,000 American adults were asked how many dinosaurs they could name off the top of their head. 9% said zero.
1: What?
0: How are you not getting a T-Rex?
1: Say Littlefoot. Yeah. We'll know what you mean. Barney.
0: But yes, our Dinosaur Day, our National Dinosaur Day, Dino Derby over at the Field Museum.
1: Yeah.
0: It is so fun. I didn't get to do it because I came here and did it last year, but you guys used to do it at a racetrack?
1: There was a time that it was at, I think it was Hawthorne Race Course.
0: Is it a horse track?
1: Yes.
0: That's kind of fun.
1: It was actually really dope. I like Field Museum a lot more, but it was hilarious to like, because literally, horses 1 second, adults in T-Rex costumes the next. And obviously, like, people are there to bet on the horses. Yeah. And so then all of a sudden, we're just there. And they're like, why are we watching these buffoons take the race track?
0: Hmm. Can I bet on the dinosaurs? They got betting set up.
1: Yes.
0: Stegosaurus! Give me money on Stegosaurus!
1: Wait, yeah, how many dinosaurs can you name? Go.
2: Stegosaurus, T-Rex, Velocicopter.
1: Nope.
2: Pterodactyl.
1: Yeah.
2: Spiky back one.
1: Nope.
2: Ah, damn. All right. So okay. Three, I guess.
1: That's not bad. That was good. I wouldn't have thought of Stegosaurus, but I am now. We got Triceratops.
0: Oh, yeah.
1: Pterodactyl.
0: Yeah.
1: Obviously, this is T-Rex. Velociraptor.
0: That's a good one.
1: I know all of them, but I don't feel like going through it right now.

0: gun to the head on Rock 95.5. Yeah, don't worry, they're using Nerf weapons.
1: Do I got my boy TJ on the line?
2: Hey, how are you?
1: TJ, I'm doing so well. Obviously, you're doing well today.
2: Oh, White Sox, huh?
3: Oh, my gosh, they're on fire.
1: Oh, I watched all weekend. Yeah. It was great. I loved how they won.
3: Swung the bat.
1: I specifically like how they beat Maris's team.
3: Yeah, that is fun.
1: Welcome to Fun to the Head. You know how it goes. It's a trivia game where you answer questions. You get them wrong. We get shot with Nerf darts on your behalf. It's your job to try to keep us safe and to win tickets. We get to have... Words are hard. We get to provide you with one save in case you need it. TJ, do you accept the terms and conditions?
2: I accept.
1: Do you know that you get to win Breaking Benjamin tickets if you win this?
2: Oh, that is awesome.
3: And Chevelle.
1: Phenomenal. All right, let's get right into it. Who do you choose as your hostage?
2: I will choose you.
1: Oh, all right.
3: Oh, yeah.
1: Do I have those trivia questions, Mikey?
3: No, I have them.
1: Okay. Wait, yeah. All right, let's do it.
3: All right, here we go. Band trivia today. What band sang Bohemian Rhapsody?
2: Queen.
3: One down.
1: All right.
3: My man.
1: I'm feeling so safe with Tim. We love that.
3: Let's see here. How about which band sang Live It on a Prayer?
2: Bon Jovi.
3: My man! Yeah. Right, I don't see my harder one here. He's killing these.
1: Nah, you don't need to make it harder. I don't want to get shot.
3: Okay, what is the name of the AC/DC guitarist who wore the schoolboy uniform?
2: Oh, boy. I know his name. I just kind of think about it. Angus Young.
3: Angus Young. He got it! Damn!
1: Go! Wait, I have to find the thing. I found the thing! Yeah! TJ! Congratulations, my dude. You have won your pair of tickets to see Breaking Benjamin with Chevelle, Starset, and Kamikiho at Credit Union One Amphitheater in Tinley Park on Friday, September 8th.
2: All right, thanks so much.
1: Hell yeah, man. We will get you all hooked up. If you, dear listener, want to get in on that concert, go to Ticketmaster.com.

0: Boy, oh boy. I sure wish there was some version of report that I could hear to tell me what's going on in the rock world.
1: There is.
0: Oh, yeah?
1: Yeah, it's called Rock News.
0: Oh, let's go.
1: Brett Michaels ditches the big America 250 concert among basically every other artist as well, except for...
0: Oh, boy.
1: Vanilla Ice. Poison frontman Brett Michaels is pulled out of the Freedom 250 concert planned for Washington, D.C., becoming the latest artist to exit after saying that they're getting death threats.
0: Politics.
1: And their kids were getting death threats, too, which is kind of crazy.
0: Yeah.
1: So that is falling apart at the seams. There's still going to be a bunch of stuff going on down there in D.C., though. You know, D.C. gets crazy for certain things. I can't remember if I ever did when I was living in Richmond, Virginia, 4th of July on the National Mall. I bet that's crazy.
0: Oh, it's insane. You kind of can't, almost. It's like Times Square for New Year's.
1: Interesting. Yeah. Interesting. Kim Thayil from Soundgarden says he has regrets about Chris Cornell's death. Said, I didn't see it coming, and I feel like I let Chris down. In his new book, A Screaming Life Into the Superknown with Soundgarden and Beyond, he basically gets into all of it. He said that on that tour specifically and for a few years, they hadn't been that close.
0: Yeah.
1: So he wasn't really tuned in to Chris as much, and he says that Chris never told him anything. He said, Chris never made any of these statements to me. I never feared that Chris would harm himself in any way, and that my mom, made me fear as a youth. He was the opposite of my mom. He wasn't making these proclamations, and he never did. He said after the show that night in Detroit, they were supposed to go meet a couple Orioles players that were there, I guess, and then someone else. And he had invited these people and hoped Chris would stay around.
0: Yeah.
1: Said by the time he got backstage, Chris had already left the building, so they hung out, had some beers, and obviously Chris died in his hotel room that night, which is
0: so sad.
1: Just crazy. But the new book out now, A Screaming Life Into the Super Unknown with Soundgarden and Beyond.
0: Damn.
1: Yeah, crazy.
0: That's really sad. And just a reminder, if you or somebody that you love is struggling, well, one, there is a hotline, 988.
1: Uh-huh.
0: And two, you can't blame yourself for that kind of thing. Depression is a beast.
1: It is. I agree with that. And I think a little bit it's harder than ever, too. I think we're being programmed a bit. And like you were telling me today, you just got to quit looking at bad news. It's everywhere.
0: Or at least put a positive spin on it.
1: That's right.
0: And that's coming up on Rock 95.5, but this was Rock News.

is your chance to win $2,500. Just enter this nationwide keyword on our website, America. That's America. Enter it now.

Attention, station employees. Yes, the sun is out. No, it's not a trick. You may look at it briefly between meetings. Thank you for your servitude.

0: love what the All American Rejects have been doing.
1: Mm-hmm.
0: That, like, house party tour, and then they made their own, like, app.
1: Yeah, it's cool.
0: So you don't have to have a record label person doing all of your concert venue booking.
1: Yeah, and you can book, like, normal places, like a Denny's.
0: Yeah.
1: Or, you know, anybody, somebody's house you can put on this app.
0: I think that's so cool. I think that's such a dope way for their career to be going right now.
1: Because
0: they could have just, like, pop-punked it and took the money and run, but they're not doing that. They're being awesome and, like, changing their field. That's great.
1: Oh, speaking of careers, a tech startup is offering to clean people's homes for free, Maria.
0: Oh.
1: Something that, one of us could maybe use sometimes.
0: What do you mean? Are you talking about the fact that I'm a dirty, dirty rat girl?
1: You do like to store things away. We get this corner of the studio back. Oh, as I look back, there's more things.
0: Shh. Listen, I've been taking my medication after work these days, and so my house is way cleaner, but I am bizarre in the studio.
1: A tech startup is offering to clean people's homes for free. Just one catch. They get to wear cameras to capture everything that they're doing so that the footage can be used to... train the next generation of robots that will be the house cleaners.
0: I should have used this for my robot war. Oh my God. No.
1: Yeah. It's interesting. Free. Did you say
0: shut
1: free?
0: Up. Just shut up.
1: Come on in.
0: You can.
1: The things I would do if I knew those cameras were rolling.
0: Even joking Mikey has to know that this is a terrible idea. First of all, get out of my house with your cameras.
1: That's true.
0: I don't want you knowing the layout of my house. I don't want you knowing where I live. I don't want any of that.
1: Skid marks. Like, it's all going to be on camera? So I got to clean the house before you come in because you got cameras on you.
0: Also, we are literally taking jobs away from cleaning people. Like, the people that clean your house, which, by the way, not as expensive as you would think it would be.
1: Yeah.
0: They need that money oftentimes. My God.
1: Yeah, I do joke. And I do think AI will help in a lot of ways, but I am pretty anxious about stuff like this because you start getting millions and millions of people out of work and it's not a good thing. The German company called Micro AGI with an app called Shift now offers for people, just in New York right now. They say they film everything that happens in your place. And the Shift at website insists names, faces, and other personal information is automatically, sure it is, deleted, and any sensitive details are blurred before it's ever used for anything else.
0: Well, as we know, they don't ever have data breaches, and this always goes well 100% of the time. And man, you can be optimistic about AI, and that can be one thing. And we can also recognize that it doesn't have to be used for everything. No one was begging for a robot to clean their house. You know,
1: true.
0: I was fine with paying my cleaning lady. She deserves it.
1: Yeah.
0: By the way, love to have that little human relationship and like talk to her about her family. See what's happening around the holidays. Like get in on her life a little bit. Make a friend. You know, friends.
1: You know, humans.
0: Those things that we had back when we were kids in school.

0: I see people post pictures from like the Tough Mudder, and I'm like, I could do that. That'd be awesome. I'd have to train like a little bit, but I could do it.
1: Sure.
0: Can't talk my ego into this one. American mountain climber Tyler Andrews has broken a 23-year-old speed record on Mount Everest.
1: Oh, damn.
0: Cutting over an hour off the previous time.
1: Damn.
0: Yeah, dude. He climbed from Mount Everest Base Camp. Everest Base Camp. That's a good one. Say that three times fast. To the ultimate summit with the help of supplemental oxygen. Andrews completed the brutal ascent in a staggering 9 hours in 55 minutes. Just 10 hours.
1: Yeah, what's so... Wow, that's crazy.
0: The last one was 10 hours and 56 minutes held by... A guy.
1: With a really hard to say name.
0: Probably not hard for other people, but certainly hard for my white ass.
1: I did a 14er is what they call them in Colorado. 14 for the summit is 14,000 feet or higher.
0: Oh.
1: And there's a number of them in Colorado, and it's a big thing there. People are like, how many 14ers have you done, man? Oh. I actually had a friend who tried to do, there's two that are close to each other, and so you go up one, and then you cross this like mid area, and then you go up to the summit of the other. She broke her ankle in the middle and had to be life flighted out. They had to helicopter her out.
0: Oh,
1: yeah.
0: That's awful. I did,
2: broadcasting so like from the name sounds Hancock, weird, but it's actually 13.
0: It's called a baker's dozen of Krispy Kreme donuts in one sitting one time.
2: Broadcasting from high atop the Hancock, WCHI HD1 Chicago, an iHeart radio station, guaranteed human, on Rock 95.5. Something takes a part of me. Something lost and never seen.

0: Speaking of a sex type thing on Rockin' 95.5, Mikey, I know that I call myself a dirty, dirty rat girl, yeah, but I have found my little ratty line. An Australian designer has made a line of women's underwear that has real rats taxidermied into them.
1: Mm, sexy.
0: I guess. Is that what that is? The rat pieces are called lingerie.
1: I do like that part. Nah, that's funny.
0: Honestly, 10 out of 10 on the name. The shop is called Rat Oddity Gizzard, so like,
2: yeah, anything
0: no
2: goes
0: mystery in there on what you're going to find what inside.
2: Just have an infestation. He's like, I got an idea.
0: Crotch rat.
1: Rat throngs.
2: Is the tail the thong part? The thin part?
0: Oh, get the claws out of there.
2: Oh, no.
0: Oh, my God. So, apparently they're not made to be worn, mm-hmm, but, like, you did make them.
2: Okay.
0: You know, you made panties out of rats.
2: Wait, they're not... Why are we making them if they're...
0: What are we going to do with them?
2: Do we just hang them up? Just hang them up for looks? Shoot. Them are some rat panties.
0: I keep my rat panties over my bed for good luck.
2: My rannies.
0: I don't know why we're in this voice. I just feel like they shot a rat. And they were like, I know what's happening with you.
2: Goddamn rat.
0: Panties.

0: Mikey.
1: Yes.
0: What have we learned about the news headlines?
1: We don't watch them.
0: Correct. Yeah. Why?
1: Because it's bad stuff and it's negative.
0: That's right. Yeah. And what do we do instead?
1: We put a positive spin on it.
0: Yes, we do. This is Bad News Bears. Man charged with murder and killings of three on Hawaii's Big Island.
1: I was just saying stuff like this earlier, and you're like, don't do it. But the music.
0: Aloha. That means both hello and goodbye. Bus driver in crash that killed five people. Injured 44 on Virginia Interstate.
1: Damn.
0: Charged with involuntary manslaughter.
2: Interesting.
0: You can't spell manslaughter without laughter. Okay. GLP-1 overdoses increase at an alarming rate as weight loss drugs become easier to buy online.
1: At least you look good.
0: I was going to say, you're going to die skinny. You're going to look so good in that coffin. Oh, my God.
1: Right. Open casket, please.
0: All of it. Just bad news, beers.

0: Mikey.
1: Yeah.
0: You know what time it is.
1: It's text time.
0: Yeah, it is.
1: Woohoo! 844-955-9550. You can always text us in here in the studio. We read them all. We put some of them on the air. Some of them are just too much, too dirty. We can't put them on the air.
0: Sometimes you're mean to me.
1: That's right. I think somebody oh, no, I got a compliment.
0: Oh?
1: Yeah. They said, your AT&T commercial is better than listening to another radio station here, too.
0: Oh.
1: Appreciate that, Scott.
0: Oh, boy.
1: Bill passed this morning, early in the morning, banning cell phones in schools. We're getting texts about that. This is the best thing to happen to education in 20 years. Parents who complain are soft.
0: Okay.
1: I don't know about that.
0: That's weird.
1: One guy says, though, he says this will be nice because it forces kids to learn without a screen in front of them. You know how everything is a screen. But then the problem is like, it's like people who don't want their kids to have electronics, and then they get out in the world and everything's on electronics.
0: Also, don't they still have, like, computers in school?
1: I assume so. I haven't been there in a while, but yeah.
0: Hell, they have smart boards, too, now, instead of chalkboards. They're still dealing with screens.
1: When I was in school, we had, like, the brick computers.
2: Okay, and there wasn't even laptops, damn it! I'm starting up.
1: We're talking about the Red Bull spinoff coming to Chicago, which is a two-person bike race on a thin track that's elevated over water. There's little obstacle courses, all stuff like that. Let's hear. Tyler says this is going to be the most Chicago day ever. Chaos in the streets. Eric says if you're not going, you're lame. This is peak entertainment.
0: I want to go.
1: We're going for sure.
0: Hell yeah.
1: 12th Street Beach on the 13th is when that's going on. And Limp Bizkit tickets, we got them all this week.
0: So it's right after Dino Derby?
1: Yes.
0: Oh my God.
1: Yes.
0: Oh my God.
1: What a fun day.
0: What a day for races and sports.
1: Yeah. Sean says Fred Durst is a legend. Can't wait to see him here in a couple weeks. Jake says got my tickets as soon as they went on sale. Nu Metal is still my favorite music of all time. That sounds good. And, of course, we're just talking about Dino Derby going on back at the Field Museum. Dave says, how much money is it that you can win if you win the race?
0: That would be $1,000.
1: All you got to do is get one of these cheap. By the way, these dinosaur costumes are cheap.
0: Yeah.
1: Like $20 or something.
0: Yeah,
1: right?
0: Not bad.
1: And then you can get in it. Tom says, this is one of my favorite events that I go to each year. And he says it's even better than a music festival.
0: Oh.
1: It's a beautiful spot up there.
0: I like when they lie. We have a really good time. You don't got to overly flatter us.
1: Let's see here. And can we just like cars? Why does it have to mean we have small packages? I think what she meant was just the overcompensation sometimes of a gentleman who, you know.
0: Who spends $600,000 on one vehicle. Get a personality, man. I don't know. Some people are really into it. I'm judgmental because I'm cranky in the morning.
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0: quiet day.
1: Mm-hmm.
0: I do miss our little voice of reason, though.
1: I do, too. It gets crazy in here without him. He's like the anchor. His boat's just spinning around all day.
0: I feel like we're the human version of Beyblades. We're Beyblades.
1: Yes, absolutely.
0: Oh, God. But we made it through. Mm-hmm. We've gotten through a Monday. It's a rainy day and a Monday. Those always get me down.
1: Weather's going to be better the next couple days. Highs in the upper 70s. We got Limp Bizkit tickets. We got Breaking Benjamin tickets.
0: And it won't be Monday.
1: Yeah.
0: So it's all... I was going to say uphill from here, but that's effort. But if I say downhill from here, that's bad.
1: No, downhill could be good, though, because we're starting to slide into the weekend.
0: How about this?
1: I'm being positive, see?
0: I like it. I'm very proud of you, my guy.
1: Yeah.
0: It's a solid, even tread through the next few days. Enjoy your week.

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0: Yeah, it is true. I am my own worst enemy. What's going on? It's Walt. Happy Monday. Great to have you starting the week with Rock 95.5. A lot of great stuff happening today. I've got your shot at tickets to see Limp Bizkit, part of the Summer of 99 and Beyond Festival at Credit Union One Amphitheater this summer. 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

Talk about a crazy train. Surprise! Illinois legislators unable to get a deal done for a Bears stadium in Illinois. Kind of figured that. Finding a way to drag this ordeal out even longer. Bears say that they're still going to weigh their options between Arlington Heights and Hammond. They're going to come to a decision by early summer. So we'll have to see how that goes. Lincoln Park now on Rock 95.5, Chicago's Rock Station.

0: 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We had to sing this stuff all wrong for decades until the truth destroyed us.
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Amy Lee has been very busy over the past year. A new album from Evanescence is out on Friday, and she also found time to pair up with Poppy and Courtney LaPlante from Spirit Box for this one. It's called The End of You. It's on Rock 95.5, Chicago's Rock Station.

There are some legendary guitars in rock. David Gilmour's Black Strat, Eric Clapton's Blackie, Jimmy Page's Double Neck SG, Frankenstein from Eddie Van Halen, and the Les Paul you're going to hear for today's 11 o'clock live, which just sold at auction for a boatload of money. 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

Queen's greatest hits have joined a small club of albums that have spent 700 weeks or more on the Billboard Top 200. Number four on that list, Metallica's Black Album. Number one, of course, Dark Side of the Moon. Queen becomes the 12th album with that honor. That's pretty cool. No Beatles either. It's Aerosmith on Rock 95.5, Chicago's Rock Station. Yeah.

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What band or artist for one show? 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

I think the first time I ever saw the Chili Peppers was at Lollapalooza. What was that, 92, 93? Would have liked to have seen those guys back in the 80s. That's today's question. It comes from Joe Elliott of Def Leppard. If you could bring back one band or artist for one more show, who would it be? 844-955-9550. That, along with your request for the set list, we'll count down the top five bands you'd like to bring back next hour and play your requests, all coming up on the set list on Rock 95.5, Chicago's Rock Station.

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0: AC/DC on the set list. It's Walt building an hour of music for the lunch hour with your request. We're also counting down your top five bands or artists who you would like to bring back for one show. Who would that be?
1: The all-time ultimate Alice in Chains, Lane Staley.
0: Oh, see, that's a great example there. Lane Staley fronting Alice in Chains back in the day. Amazing.
1: I wouldn't know, though, because I'm only 30, so...
0: You're just going to have to take my word for it. They were definitely amazing with Lane Staley as Alice in Chains on the set list. Number four band that you would like to bring back on Rock 95.5, Chicago's Rock Station. Yeah.

Bon Jovi on the set list. It's Walton, our music for the lunch hour. That's Bill with your request. And today's question from Joe Elliott of Def Leppard. He's asking, what band or artist would you want to bring back for one show? Who would that be? And a lot of people saying Ozzy Osbourne. Would love to bring him back. But you got to bring him back, I think, in that classic period of the start of the solo career with Randy Rhoads. It's Mr. Crowley on the set list on Rock 95.5, Chicago's Rock Station.

3 Days Grace. Can't have those guys on your list of bands you like to bring back because, well, they brought everybody back. Adam and Matt singing with the band these days and doing great with new songs like that. That's Apologies. It's Walt and our music for the lunch hour. Bill with your request. And I had a text request from the 847. Wanted to get some Stabbing Westward on the set list. Another band that you don't need to bring back because, well, we're playing shows this summer. It is Save Yourself on the set list on Rock 95.5, Chicago's Rock Station.

Nothing dumb about this. It's the set list, an hour of music for the lunch hour that's Bill with your requests. I'm Walt. Today we are counting down the top five greatest bands or artists that you would like to bring back for one show. There's so many possibilities. You've got Dio, Freddie Mercury and Queen, Bowie with Mick Ronson, Metallica with Cliff Burton. But number two on this list, it's Van Halen. Those early 80s shows with Diamond Dave, man, so great. Just want to hear Eddie and Michael Anthony throwing down again. Van Halen is number two artist or band you'd like to bring back for one show. It's the set list on Rock 95.5, Chicago's rock station.

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1: Matt, if she was here, she'd probably say buckling up might save your life. And as annoying as that sounds, she may be right on this one. Click it or tick it. It's not a game. This message is WCHI certified.

0: Next hour, you're going to have a shot at tickets to see Limp Bizkit playing at Credit Union One Amphitheater for the Summer of 99 Festival. That's day one, so hang out for that. It's Walt. This is the set list at Hour Music for the Lunch Hour. That's Bill with your request. And we are counting down the top bands or artists who you would like to bring back for one show. And we're up to number one.
1: 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Happy Monday. And we got to bring the Doors back.
2: You want to bring? Oh, dude, that would be awesome. I would. Yeah. I mean, wouldn't it be great to see Jim Morrison?
1: Come on, you know, just because you never know what kind of show you're going to get. There, you know, I mean, forget about set lists and whatnot. To him, yes, Mr. Morrison himself, you know, Mount Rockmore kind of guy.
0: You know, I love
1: an
0: it.
1: An artist, a Lizard King. Come on,
0: perfect.
1: You got to say, man, bring the Doors back. Just one show, because you never know what you're going to get with those guys.
0: Putting them at number one on the list of bands to bring back for one show. It's the Doors on the set list on Rock 95.5, Chicago's rock station.
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1: Matthew.
2: Matthew, when was the last music festival you went to?
1: Oh, man, I don't think I've ever been to a festival, but the last concert I went to was Pantera.
2: 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Well, then I hope you're ready for a full day of rock. We're talking like, you know, early in the afternoon all the way to the end of the day. 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
1: Absolutely.
2: 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You're going. Thanks to Live Nation.
1: Awesome. 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

Did you ever see Heavy Metal Parking Lot? I guess you call it a documentary. It was filmed 40 years ago yesterday. These guys brought a camera to the parking lot at the Capitol Center in Landover, Maryland to interview the crowd. They were gathering for a Judas Priest Dokken concert. And it backs up every stereotype of metal kids in the 80s. Might be worth watching a few minutes. It's on YouTube. It's Ozzy now on Rock 95.5, Chicago's rock station.

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0: Well, a Chicago institution is opening its very first airport restaurant. The only problem is where it is. I'll tell you in 12 minutes on Rock 95.5, Chicago's rock station.
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Bertillo's has been a Chicago institution for decades, right? I mean, the Italian beef was just proclaimed the official state sandwich of Illinois. So why, then, is a restaurant opening its first airport restaurant in Dallas, Texas? Not O'Hare, not Midway, Texas. I don't see the Salt Lick opening up a barbecue shop at O'Hare, but the good thing is there are plenty of locations to hit up for some Chicago goodness all around Chicagoland, and now I'm hungry. Great. 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

0: Hey, welcome to spring, when there are more squirrels on the road than cars. 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

Clinger's going to have your shot at Creed tickets coming up today after 3 o'clock, and then I'll have more tickets for day number one of the Summer of 99 and Beyond Festival with Limp Bizkit tomorrow after 10. But hey, if money is the way you like to celebrate, you're in luck. 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America!

Smashing Pumpkins, we're going to be home playing Lollapalooza this summer, and lucky you, you've got a shot at 4-day passes for Lolla on the website. 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Youngblood is playing Lolla as well, so there's a good chance we're going to get this pairing on stage. Youngblood with the Smashing Pumpkins. Song is called Zombie. It's on Rock 95.5, Chicago's rock station.

The only thing that matters is that you're here and getting more great rock tunes this afternoon. And the Klinger Show is definitely going to deliver for you. He's got tickets to see Creed at the Summer of 99 and Beyond Festival next month. And another $2,500 keyword coming at 5:30. I'm Walt. I'll be back tomorrow after the Morning Mosh Pit on Chicago's Rock Station, Rock 95.5.

0: Well, I know that I'm probably going to age myself, but I feel like maybe you and I are aging along the same path. It's Rock 95.5, Chicago's rock station. Check out us, the two of us, gathered again on a Monday, day one of June. This is Rock 95.5, and I am thrilled to have you listening. I do want to break out Dr. Feelgood in a couple of minutes, but that song right back there reminds me of growing up and either riding a skateboard or a bike without wearing a helmet. Anybody else do that? Like, kids in this generation would never be allowed to leave the yard or get on the driveway and skate or ride a bicycle, let alone a unicycle, without wearing a helmet. And we'll probably do the same thing for our daughter, Vera, for sure, but not like we did back in the day.
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0: Well, of course I do. I always lean on your vibes and lean into your feedback. 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
1: Dude, this sucks. Quit playing it.
0: Hold up. Temple of the Dogs hunger strike? You say what?
1: Dude, this sucks. Quit playing it.
0: You suck. Quit playing it.

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0: And then, just like that, you started bathing with your dog.
1: Good boy.
0: But now it's spring. Maybe take him outside. A little fresh air will do you both some good.

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We're 95 minutes commercial free on Rock 95.5. It is currently 3:51. At 4 o'clock, I'm going to ask you to take some tickets for night number 2 of the Summer of 99 and Beyond. That's going to be with Creed, Bush, Mammoth Van Halen. Actually, it's Mammoth. It's no longer Mammoth WVH. It's just Mammoth. Did I say Van Halen? Candlebox and some other bands, all right? But we've got some work to do. And that is to enjoy the sounds of Tom Petty. We've got some Collective Soul as well.

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2: I do have some 3 days grace. I've got some Ozzy. By the way, did you hear that Jack and Sharon Osbourne are in the process of finishing an AI Ozzy hologram? Like, I'm not down with that. I don't need to see a hologram. But first things first. I have tickets for night number two of the summer of, I almost said the summer of 69, the summer of 99 and beyond at Credit Union One Amphitheater. That is a Sunday night, July 19th. And I want you there because this is going to be an epic show. So I have put together three songs from three different bands that will be there. Just tell me what these songs and bands are and I'll give you tickets and I'll play it twice. You ready? Let's go. Wondering if anybody knows what that last one is. I was introduced to that band a very long time ago. I'll play it two more times. Songs and names, please, of the bands. That is such a damn good song. All right, Klinger, give it to us one more time. Feed it to us real nice. If you want to go to the summer of 99 and beyond, night number two, to see some of those bands, hit me up. Tell me what bands and what songs at 844-955-9550.

0: I want you to win these tickets to night number two. It'll be Sunday, July 19th for the summer of 99 and beyond. What three songs and what three bands? Let's do it. Ooh, let me play it two more times. 844-955-9550. What are these songs? What are these bands? You already know the first two. And you know the third. It's just been a minute. And you're not used to hearing it on Rock 95.5. It is an awesome Michigan-based band.
1: Hey, man, my name's Eric. How you doing?
0: Eric, what's up, boss? Tell me what songs those are and from what bands.
1: My Own Prison, Creed.
0: You are incorrect. Creed is, of course, the band, but that is a different song, and you and I are on the same page. It is a bit confusing because some of their stuff in the beginning sounds the same. What are these songs? 844-955-9550. Let's go. I want to give you tickets to night number two. That's Sunday night, July 19th, summer of 99 and beyond.

0: What a badass song that is. This is Rock 95.5, Chicago's rock station. I do have a Disturbed I Will Not Break in a couple of minutes. I got some Ozzy. But I want you, at night number two of Creed's Summer of 99 and Beyond tour, and I want you to tell me what three songs from what three bands this is. I really do love, well, I love all of those songs. That third one, I haven't heard that in a long time. Here it is again.
1: I got Creed, Hire, Bush, Machine Head, and The Verve, Freshman.
0: Who?
1: The Verve Pipe.
0: Whoa. You almost, dude, I almost hung up on your ass, because the Verve is a completely different band.
1: Yeah, I realized that when you insinuated that.

are 95 minutes commercial free. I want to play some Ozzy right now, but I need to see what your vibe is. Jack Osborne, Sharon Osborne, they are developing an AI hologram of Ozzy. Can I just say something real quick? I don't know what your vibe on this is. We don't need an Ozzy hologram.

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0: We're going to check the box. It says Klinger better the hell play Thunderstruck and Renegades of Funk. But we'll get to that in a couple of minutes.
1: Hey, Klinger, it's Ken in Oswego. Happy Monday!

0: I know that not all of us are going to love every single damn song, but Disturbed, wouldn't you think that we would all be on the same damn page?
1: Dude, this sucks. Quit playing it.
0: Do you think you might say that for people listening in Aurora?
1: Dude, this sucks. Quit playing it.
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1: 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Quit playing it.
0: You suck. 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
3: Hey, Klinger, how's it going?
2: I'm almost fully recovered from my prostate exam at 2 o'clock earlier today.
3: This is Jeff.
2: Jeff, what's up on a wonderful afternoon?
3: Man, just enjoying the weather. It's a beautiful day.
2: Can I play some music for you?
3: I would love that. I'm a huge Twisted Sister fan.
2: How about it? Let's do it.
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3: Man, I love to listen to this on the way home every day. I wanna rock!

0: His name is Jeff. That's J-E-F-F. It's not with a G. Although if you spell your name, Jeff, with a G, you're not getting any judgment. They do sound the same. It's Rock 95.5, Chicago's rock station. And I've gotten several comments after I had mentioned that earlier today. I had a prostate exam, my very first one. That's because one about 5 years ago was not successful. My doctor, primary care physician at the time, was a very old woman, a delightful woman, probably at the end of her career, and asked me to assume the jackknife position, and it was just uncomfortable. I couldn't get comfortable. Nothing happened. She tried. So today I needed to have a prostate exam, and I successfully completed it. It was a little weird. I mean, things that you don't want to hear from your urologist. I can't find my ring, or that was really easy, Mr. Klinger.
1: Ma, ¿y qué almorzaste?
2: Hija, ya son cuatro llamadas hoy. ¿No te cobran por llamar a México? ¿Qué está pasando aquí?
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25: 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This message is WCHI certified.

seventh grade on a cassette. And I kept listening to it. I rewound it and listened again and again and again. Loving the sounds of Aerosmith when I first heard them. It's Rock 95.5, Chicago's rock station. It is time for Jan Jam. I named Jan Jam after my own mom who passed away from cancer. And we celebrate the lives of those people that are no longer with us. This past Friday, I got an email from Melissa Cruz, longtime South Side of Chicago Rock 95.5 listener. And this past Friday was the anniversary of her father-in-law's passing at 6 years. 6 years ago, and she said, blank cancer, if you would play a song for him. He worked at a quarry, was a loving husband, father, and grandfather, and he was Mexican and proud of his heritage. Let's do it, and let's do it for Jan Jam.

All I'm trying to do is weave in and out of your afternoon to get you from point A to point B. Let's do it with the sounds of Nirvana. I do have some Audioslave, and it's 6 o'clock, the 6 o'clock high five.

We've all got them. Mine happens to be Mr. Chris Cornell at the tippy top of my list of favorite male rock vocalists. If we're talking about Audioslave, what a band back in the day, filled with superstars. Tom Morello has new music out with Serj Tankian and his 15-year-old son, Roman Morello. Hey, we'll get into the 6 o'clock hi-fi. 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
2: Wild as hell to think, hell yeah, today is, of course, payday. 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And every weekday afternoon at 6 o'clock, I do something called the 6 o'clock Hi-Fi, and we've got a theme every week. And this week's theme, and I mentioned a few minutes ago, funny rock and roll stories from your favorite bands. Maybe this is more of a cool story. It's certainly not a funny story. But we need to talk about Bruce Dickinson, because all of us know he is the badass behind the mic for Iron Maiden, and many of us, if not all of us, also know he is a pilot, and on many of their most recent tours over the past 10 years, 747, my man, pilots. And one of the stories Bruce Dickinson had was that he had to make an emergency landing after beating cancer, which is incredible, but he had to divert course and make that emergency landing because his plane was low on fuel. So I thought, well, if we're telling stories about Bruce, we need to play one of his best.

The voices in my head reminded me earlier today that today is National Dinosaur Day. And of course, I'm using that as a chance to just tell you about our upcoming Rock 95.5 Dino Derby. This will be the second year. It's a week from Saturday at the Field Museum. Just imagine you, a grown-ass adult

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awesome to be a fan of Simple Minds when that song was hitting and hitting hard on that Breakfast Club movie soundtrack, too. This is Rock 95.5. I do have some guns, Civil War, but let's get there first with Bad Guy. I'm talking

0: right, this is a public service announcement for those of you that don't like to pay for your concert tickets. I'll have more Summer of 99 and Beyond tickets tomorrow afternoon at 4:30. Side note, we're not ready to be under canopy yet. No need to pull the ripcord. Let's get our guns on.
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